not leak it? I look so good, you look so good, maybe we should all leak it together. 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
2: 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I've seen the devil down sunset.

Never thought that you was like this. I took the tag off and made you priceless. I just spent a half a meal on a chandelier. Now you try and cut me off like a light switch. Try and stay in Ali, saying that you need some time to breathe.

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The war's getting sweet just like a Ribena. Yo, listen, you hear that? Killers in the jungle. Killers in the jungle. Killers in the jungle. Yo, listen, you hear that? Killers in the jungle. Killers in the jungle. Killers in the jungle.

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Yo, listen, you hear that? Kid is in the jungle. Kid is in the jungle. Kid is in the jungle. Yo, listen, you hear that? Kid is in the jungle. Kid is in the jungle. Kid is in the jungle.

I've been feeling defeated, like I'm the worst in the boy band. I ain't sleeping some weekends, trying to headline both weekends. Leave my niggas y'all sheepin', I keep the world in my hands. I know accounts should be deleted, I know some niggas should stop hitting my phone whenever they needin'. Money, your favor's done, cause I'm still worried about when Ashlyn finna put the razor down. So

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